Autoroute Info, l'infotrafic revient dans moins de 2 minutes. You played it cool and I played it dumb. Don't you think I'm a little too young to be messed with like that? So convincing, you made it look fun. Laugh it off, but the damage is done. Saying baby, just relax.

0: 24h sur 24, 7 jours sur 7. Bienvenue sur Autoroute Info.
1: Sunday mornings were your favorite.